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2: 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Traffic will be detoured via Wetmore Creek Road, Route 175, Mesa's Bay Road, County Line Road, and Route 790. Local access will be maintained up to the work zone limits. However, no through traffic will be permitted across the bridge during the closure. Motorists are advised to plan ahead. A message from the Government of New Brunswick.
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1: Good morning. A St. John man has been found guilty in the stabbing deaths of two boys last year. The jury only needed a few hours of deliberations before convicting 46-year-old Roman Comiskey on two counts of first-degree murder. The boys, aged 10 and 17, were found dead in a Milledgeville apartment after police got a 911 call from the older boy as he was being attacked. The Crown argued the killings were an act of vengeance in what a court publication ban only permits being described as domestic violence. Comiskey remains in custody. He'll be formally sentenced August 13th when victim impact statements will be delivered. A first-degree murder conviction carries an automatic life sentence with no parole for at least 25 years. A 56-year-old man from Richmond Corners died after an all-terrain vehicle crash near Woodstock. The Mounties responded to the crash in Mapledale just after 10 Tuesday night. It's believed the ATV hit a fallen tree near Cosman Road. The 56-year-old man died at the scene. A passenger on the ATV suffered minor injuries. Social Development Minister Cindy Miles says the province is taking immediate and long-term steps to improve supports following a recent report from the Child and Youth Advocate. The report highlighted systemic failures, including the preventable overdose death of a 16-year-old in government care who'd been denied help on multiple occasions. Miles says all the cases highlighted in the report have now been reviewed and the affected youths are receiving support. She says the department's also adjusting program rules to reduce barriers, including changes to eligibility requirements. Atlantic ministers responsible for social services have wrapped up a two-day meeting in Charlottetown. They discussed affordability, poverty reduction, disability supports, improving outcomes for vulnerable children and youth. The ministers also talked about strengthening recruitment of foster families and social services workers. They agreed to continue sharing data and aligning policy approaches. The group highlighted a program from New Brunswick, which was successfully adopted in PEI, calling it an example of how regional cooperation can accelerate effective solutions. In sports, a heartbreaking 2-1 loss to Switzerland, but Canada still moves into the knockout round against South Africa Sunday. South Africa advanced with a 1-0 win over Korea. Other games yesterday, Bosnia beat Qatar 3-1, Brazil shut down Scotland 3-0, Morocco 4-2 over Haiti, Mexico blanked Czechia 3-0. In baseball, the Blue Jays lost 3-1 to Houston, Rockies beat Boston 8-6, Yankees down Detroit 4-2. Now you're up to date. I'm Daryl Good.
2: In your cool weather forecast today, sunshine with a chance of showers and a thunder shower late this afternoon and a high near 23. Clouds with a chance of showers tonight with a low near 22. And then clouds with a chance of showers on Friday and a high near 22. It's 12 degrees at 6:03, and that's cool weather.
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0: another St. John's Greatest Hits. Cool 98. Debbie Harry is in music news. That is coming up on the show. Good morning, it's Joelle. It is 6:11 right now and 12 degrees uptown. Going to see some sunshine today. Also, chance of another thunder shower late this afternoon. Saw it yesterday. Not so much east. I was waiting. I was hoping. I love a good thunderstorm, but it did not happen. It thundered a little bit, but not like it did in other parts of the region. So going to see that also on the way a little bit later on this afternoon. Coming up, reminder to renew your license in case I just checked mine. And I'm like, oh, it is coming up this year. So one guy, yeah, he needed to renew his. And I'll tell you that story coming up. Also some music news, your Vogue Optical web poll question, or sit or stand. That is the question. What's better for you? I'll let you know. That's all on the way. Hall & Oates coming up next on Cool 98. Good morning.
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6: 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Traffic will be detoured via Wetmore Creek Road, Route 175, Mace's Bay Road, County Line Road, and Route 790. Local access will be maintained up to the work zone limits. However, no through traffic will be permitted across the bridge during the closure. Motorists are advised to plan ahead. A message from the Government of New Brunswick.
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0: Good morning. What day is it?
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9: It's 6:19 on this Thursday, June 25th, which is National Catfish Day today. Also, National Bomb Pop Day. Global Beatles Day today. National Strawberry Parfait Day. Ghost Cheese Day. And Color TV Day. On this date in 1630, the fork was invented. 1867, barbed wire was invented. 1947, the Diary of Anne Frank was published. 1951, CBS broadcast the first color TV program. 67, All You Need Is Love is premiered by the Beatles to 400 million people watching on TV. I'll have more on that in just a bit. On this date in 1978, the rainbow flag representing gay pride was flown for the very first time in the San Francisco Gay Freedom Day Parade. In 1984, Purple Rain is released by Prince and ends up becoming his most successful studio album. 1993, Sleepless in Seattle debuted in theaters. Also in 93, Late Night with David Letterman aired for the very last time. 1998, Microsoft's Windows 98 was released to the public. 2004, we all swooned for the first time, really, over Ryan Gosling. The Notebook was released in theaters. 2009, Farrah Fawcett passed away. And shortly after, Michael Jackson also died on this date back in 2009. Happy birthday to Office star Angela Kinsey, 55. Ricky Gervais is 65. Jimmy Walker is 79. And Carly Simon is 83. If you're celebrating a birthday or anniversary, shoot me a text at 658-2398. Pat Benatar coming up next on Cool.
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12: 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Please be advised that Route 790 in Chance Harbor will be fully closed from Friday, June 26th to Monday, October 19th for the replacement of the Little Dipper Harbor Bridge. Traffic will be detoured via Wetmore Creek Road, Route 175, Mace's Bay Road, County Line Road, and Route 790. Local access will be maintained up to the work zone limits. However, no through traffic will be permitted across the bridge during the closure. Motorists are advised to plan ahead. A message from the Government of New Brunswick.
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9: In your cool weather forecast today, sunshine with a chance of showers and a thunder shower late this afternoon and a high near 23. Clouds with a chance of showers tonight with a low near 22. And then clouds with a chance of showers on Friday and a high near 22. It's 12 degrees now at 624, and that's cool weather.
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1: Good morning. A new report from real estate company Royal LePage ranks New Brunswick's three largest cities among the top 15 most affordable places in the country to buy a home. The report looked at average home prices and mortgage affordability relative to market income. St. John listed as the second most affordable place in the country to buy a house, behind only Lethbridge, a high ranking based mainly on the strength of low sale prices, with an aggregate home price here of just under $267,000. Fredericton ranked 9th on the list and Moncton 14th in the country. The senior facing 14 charges of sexual assault on long-term care patients in St. John's expected to go to trial next year. The judge was told in court this week 69-year-old Kevin McGrath intends to plead not guilty to all 14 charges. The courtroom was packed with family members of the alleged victims. McGrath has completed his application for legal aid now. The Crown requested a pretrial conference in a couple of months, and the judge set that for September 1st. The trial is set for the first week of February. The SPCA is investigating after a dog was witnessed being dragged behind a vehicle. Just before 7 Monday morning, police got reports of a dog being dragged by a vehicle in the area of McLaren Boulevard and Nitty Bitty Way. The dog survived and is now receiving veterinary care. Investigators believe at least one person may have interacted with the suspect, and the SPCA is asking for witnesses or anyone with dash camera video footage of it to contact police or Crime Stoppers. A 42-year-old St. Stephen woman facing charges after a break-in and theft investigation. RCMP received a report June 17th that power tools and other items had been stolen from a cargo trailer on Milltown Boulevard. The investigation led them to execute a search warrant at a home in Mohannis Monday. They seized power tools, ammunition, and firearm magazines. A 42-year-old woman was arrested at the scene. She'll be in court October 21st. In sports, Canada will play South Africa Sunday in the knockout round at the World Cup. After that close 2-1 loss to Switzerland, South Africa advanced by beating Korea 1-0. In other games, Bosnia over Qatar 3-1, Brazil blanked Scotland 3-0, Morocco downed Haiti 4-2, and Mexico shut down Czechia 3-0. On the diamonds, Astros beat the Jays 3-1, Rockies outslugged the Red Sox 8-6, and Yankees beat the Tigers 4-2. Now you're up to date. I'm Daryl Good.
2: In your cool weather forecast today, sunshine with a chance of showers and a thunder shower late this afternoon and a high near 23. Clouds with a chance of showers tonight with a low near 22. And then clouds with a chance of showers on Friday and a high near 22. It's 11 degrees at 6:33, and that's cool weather.
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0: on St. John's Greatest Hits, Cool 98. Love Bare Naked Ladies. Love that band so much. Do you? What do you think of the Bare Naked Ladies? That's the Cool 98 Facebook page question today. Not necessarily the Bare Naked Ladies, but what musician or band are you not a big fan of? I'll go first. Rod Stewart. Doesn't do a thing for me. I know. A lot of people love him. I'm just not a huge fan of Rod Stewart. So what musician or band are you like, meh, could take him or leave him? Patty said Taylor Swift. Sue said Fleetwood Mac. Sue. Oh. Aaron and Christy and Charlene. Oh, they all said Rush. Brad said Prince. What, Brad? Philip said Bruce Springsteen. Linda also said Rush. Kurt has a list. Taylor Swift, Beyonce, Nickelback, Black Eyed Peas, Bon Jovi, Green Day, Celine Dion. And also, he said, I'm going to get so much hate for these. The Tragically Hip, The Beatles, and Bryan Adams. Kurt, come on. And Clutch said, Alanis Morissette. Nails on a chalkboard to me. What? That's bananas. But to each their own. Let me know. Go to the Cool 98 Facebook page and tell me what band or musician are you not a big fan of? Everybody loves Culture Club, though, don't we? They're next on Cool 98. Good morning.
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0: In your cool weather forecast today, sunshine with a chance of showers and a thunder shower late this afternoon and a high near 23. Clouds with a chance of showers tonight with a low near 22. And then clouds with a chance of showers on Friday and a high near 22. It's 11 degrees at 6:45, and that's cool weather.
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0: Untouchable One. 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I think this dude thought he was untouchable, but not so much. A Dublin, Ireland man was recently caught driving with a license that had not been renewed for 28 years. Can you imagine? I'd be so nervous driving every stinking day. 28 years, didn't give a poop, apparently. The man says he did not know the license was out of date. Come on, 28 years. I didn't know, officer. He also did not have insurance, so he's facing a license suspension and a $5,000 fine. Didn't know for 28 years. Oh, my Lanta. And an England woman was recently cured of her food phobia thanks to hypnosis. Maybe I need that. I've got food phobias too. She is 42 years old. She can't stand fruit or vegetables. Okay, that's me. And only ate potatoes, chips, and mashed potatoes for 40 years. That's all she ate. That's a lot of carbs. After 8 hypnotherapy sessions, she can now eat fruit, vegetables, and a chicken casserole even. Whoa. Oh, maybe I need to try that. I still can't get over the 28 years. Didn't know it expired. Man. Any money's on the way. I got you. James Brown next.
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3: Good morning. A St. John man has been found guilty in the stabbing deaths of two boys last year. The jury only needed a few hours of deliberations before convicting 46-year-old Roman Comishny on two counts of first-degree murder. The boys, aged 10 and 17, were found dead in a Milledgeville apartment after police got a 911 call from the older boy as he was being attacked. The Crown argued the killings were an act of vengeance in what a court publication ban only permits being described as domestic violence. Comishny remains in custody. He'll be formally sentenced August 13th when victim impact statements will be delivered. A first-degree murder conviction carries an automatic life sentence with no parole for at least 25 years. A 56-year-old man from Richmond Corners died after an all-terrain vehicle crash near Woodstock. The Mounties responded to the crash in Mapledale just after 10 Tuesday night. It's believed the ATV hit a fallen tree near Cosman Road. The 56-year-old man died at the scene. A passenger on the ATV suffered minor injuries. Social Development Minister Cindy Miles says the province is taking immediate and long-term steps to improve supports following a recent report from the Child and Youth Advocate. The report highlighted systemic failures, including the preventable overdose death of a 16-year-old in government care who'd been denied help on multiple occasions. Miles says all the cases highlighted in the report have now been reviewed and the affected youths are receiving support. She says the department's also adjusting program rules to reduce barriers, including changes to eligibility requirements. Atlantic ministers responsible for social services have wrapped up a two-day meeting in Charlottetown. They discussed affordability, poverty reduction, disability supports, improving outcomes for vulnerable children and youth. The ministers also talked about strengthening recruitment of foster families and social services workers. They agreed to continue sharing data and aligning policy approaches. The group highlighted a program from New Brunswick, which was successfully adopted in PEI, calling it an example of how regional cooperation can accelerate effective solutions. In sports, a heartbreaking 2-1 loss to Switzerland, but Canada still moves into the knockout round against South Africa Sunday. South Africa advanced with a 1-0 win over Korea. Other games yesterday, Bosnia beat Qatar 3-1, Brazil shut down Scotland 3-0, Morocco 4-2 over Haiti, Mexico blanked Czechia 3-0. In baseball, the Blue Jays lost 3-1 to Houston, Rockies beat Boston 8-6, Yankees down Detroit 4-2. Now you're up to date. I'm Daryl Good.
4: In your cool weather forecast today, sunshine with a chance of showers and a thunder shower late this afternoon and a high near 23. Clouds with a chance of showers tonight with a low near 22. And then clouds with a chance of showers on Friday and a high near 22. It's 15 degrees at 7:03, and that's cool weather.
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0: Door prizes, 50-50 draw, loony toss, a barbecue, and it's all in support of the Michelle James Memorial. And she passed in 2015 after a 10-year battle of cancer. So we're going to celebrate Michelle, who loved giving back to the community. So all proceeds are going to Bobby's Hospice of Greater St. John. The family holds that charity just near and dear. So it's going to take place around the Lorneville community and surrounding areas. So you can register. It's just $20 per person. So register and e-transfer to Michelle James Memorial 2015 at Outlook.com and join the run, because the ride's going to be so much fun with the live entertainment. I mean, the barbecue following the bike run. And again, all proceeds go to Bobby's Hospice of Greater St. John. Music on the way with Chris Isaac, Wicked Game, next.
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0: Chris Isaac, Wicked Game on St. John's Greatest Hits, Cool 98, 720. Good morning, Joelle here on a sunny Thursday. We could see another shower later on this afternoon and a thunder shower too, with a high reaching 23 today. Well, if you're at work, do you sit a lot or do you try to move around? I mean, it's hard when you're at your desk all day, but apparently it's not so bad for you. Sitting isn't as bad as we thought, apparently. A new study said there's more to the story. Researchers followed more than 41,000 adults for nearly 12 years and found the lower risk of death was among people who sat about 4 hours a day. Surprisingly, those who sat less than 2 hours daily had a higher risk. There's a catch, though. More than 60% of those people worked physically demanding jobs like farming and construction. So the study found that replacing some activity with rest was better for manual laborers. And people who sat for 4 hours or more a day benefited from swapping out sitting for exercise. Doesn't mean that everyone should sit more. It's just that health advice should be tailored to, I guess, the person's lifestyle, rather than applying the same rule to everyone. So sitting, not so bad. That's good, because I'm not standing right now. No doubt coming up, Colin James next.
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0: In your cool weather forecast today, sunshine with a chance of showers and a thunder shower late this afternoon and a high near 23. Clouds with a chance of showers tonight with a low near 22. And then clouds with a chance of showers on Friday and a high near 22. It's 15 degrees now at 7:23, and that's cool weather.
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4: Good morning. A new report from real estate company Royal LePage ranks New Brunswick's three largest cities among the top 15 most affordable places in the country to buy a home. The report looked at average home prices and mortgage affordability relative to market income. St. John listed as the second most affordable place in the country to buy a house, behind only Lethbridge, a high ranking based mainly on the strength of low sale prices, with an aggregate home price here of just under $267,000. Fredericton ranked ninth on the list and Moncton 14th in the country. The senior facing 14 charges of sexual assault on long-term care patients in St. John's expected to go to trial next year. The judge was told in court this week 69-year-old Kevin McGrath intends to plead not guilty to all 14 charges. The courtroom was packed with family members of the alleged victims. McGrath has completed his application for legal aid now. The Crown requested a pretrial conference in a couple of months, and the judge set that for September 1st. The trial is set for the first week of February. The SPCA is investigating after a dog was witnessed being dragged behind a vehicle. Just before 7 Monday morning, police got reports of a dog being dragged by a vehicle in the area of McLaren Boulevard and Itty Bitty Way. The dog survived and is now receiving veterinary care. Investigators believe at least one person may have interacted with the suspect, and the SPCA is asking for witnesses or anyone with dash camera video footage of it to contact police or Crime Stoppers. A 42-year-old St. Stephen woman facing charges after a break-in and theft investigation. RCMP received a report June 17th that power tools and other items had been stolen from a cargo trailer on Milltown Boulevard. The investigation led them to execute a search warrant at a home in Mohannis Monday. They seized power tools, ammunition, and firearm magazines. A 42-year-old woman was arrested at the scene. She'll be in court October 21st. In sports, Canada will play South Africa Sunday in the knockout round at the World Cup. After that close 2-1 loss to Switzerland, South Africa advanced by beating Korea 1-0. In other games, Bosnia over Qatar 3-1, Brazil blanked Scotland 3-0, Morocco downed Haiti 4-2, and Mexico shut down Czechia 3-0. On the diamonds, Astros beat the Jays 3-1, Rockies outslugged the Red Sox 8-6, and Yankees beat the Tigers 4-2. Now you're up to date. I'm Daryl Good.
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6: In your cool weather forecast today, sunshine with a chance of showers and a thunder shower late this afternoon and a high near 23. Clouds with a chance of showers tonight with a low near 22. And then clouds with a chance of showers on Friday and a high near 22. 15 degrees now at 7:36, and that's cool weather.
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0: How many rivers across on St. John's greatest hits? Cool 98. Maybe you don't like Luba so much. Let me know who you like or actually who you don't like so much, musician or band. Go to the Cool 98 Facebook page and weigh in there. On the Cool 98 Vogue Optical web poll question, though, it's all about Canadian TV shows. This is a hard one, actually. What's the best one? There's a list. Do you think it's Corner Gas? This Hour Has 22 Minutes. The Beachcombers. Oh, I love The Beachcombers. Mr. Dress Up, another good one. Schitt's Creek. I mean, come on. Hockey Night in Canada. Or Trailer Park Boys. Which one is the number one Canadian TV show in your heart? Let me know. So far in the league, Corner Gas at 36%. A three-way tie for the Beachcombers, Mr. Dress Up, and Hockey Night in Canada. And Schitt's Creek is coming in at 9%. This Hour Has 22 Minutes, and Trailer Park Boys, zero right now. So if that's your favorite, make sure you get in there and weigh in on the Cool 98 Vogue Optical web poll question at Cool 98 FM. Tell It to My Heart with Taylor Danes coming up next.
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0: In your cool weather forecast today, sunshine with a chance of showers and a thunder shower late this afternoon and a high near 23. Clouds with a chance of showers tonight with a low near 22. And then clouds with a chance of showers on Friday and a high near 22. 15 degrees now at 7:47, and that's cool weather.
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0: Taylor Dayne, Tell It to My Heart, St. John's Greatest Hits, Cool 98. Good morning, it's Joelle, 7:51 right now. Looks like a mighty fine day, sunshine, but later on this afternoon, could see a shower and a thunder shower just like we did yesterday, and a high near 23. One of my all-time favorite little snacky poos, peanut M&Ms. Love them. Love them. I have a favorite. I have a favorite color. Usually people do. Do you have a favorite M&M? Is there one that you always go for? Is there a certain color? There is, isn't there? Oh, well, apparently it's been 31 years since blue M&Ms replaced tan ones. I don't even remember tan ones. Now there's another color change in the news involving blue and brown M&Ms. Mars is rolling out a new version of M&Ms without artificial dyes, which will be exclusively available on Amazon in August. The special packs will not have any blue and brown M&Ms whatsoever because they're still in the process of finding alternative coloring options for those two. The missing blue and brown M&Ms, not a permanent change, though. There won't be any surveys or campaigns to determine new colors, but the new natural M&Ms will be the future, apparently. Green. Those are my favorite green M&Ms. They taste no different. I don't know why I always go to green M&Ms, but that's my jam. Do you have a favorite? Do you have a favorite M&M color? Let me know. Text me. 658-2398. Mellencamp's on the way. Right Said Fred next.
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1: Good morning. A St. John man has been found guilty in the stabbing deaths of two boys last year. The jury only needed a few hours of deliberations before convicting 46-year-old Roman Comishny on two counts of first-degree murder. The boys, aged 10 and 17, were found dead in a Milledgeville apartment after police got a 911 call from the older boy as he was being attacked. The Crown argued the killings were an act of vengeance in what a court publication ban only permits being described as domestic violence. Comishny remains in custody. He'll be formally sentenced August 13th when victim impact statements will be delivered. A first-degree murder conviction carries an automatic life sentence with no parole for at least 25 years. A 56-year-old man from Richmond Corners died after an all-terrain vehicle crash near Woodstock. The Mounties responded to the crash in Mapledale just after 10 Tuesday night. It's believed the ATV hit a fallen tree near Cosman Road. The 56-year-old man died at the scene. A passenger on the ATV suffered minor injuries. Social Development Minister Cindy Miles says the province is taking immediate and long-term steps to improve supports following a recent report from the Child and Youth Advocate. The report highlighted systemic failures, including the preventable overdose death of a 16-year-old in government care who'd been denied help on multiple occasions. Miles says all the cases highlighted in the report have now been reviewed and the affected youths are receiving support. She says the department's also adjusting program rules to reduce barriers, including changes to eligibility requirements. Atlantic ministers responsible for social services have wrapped up a two-day meeting in Charlottetown. They discussed affordability, poverty reduction, disability supports, improving outcomes for vulnerable children and youth. The ministers also talked about strengthening recruitment of foster families and social services workers. They agreed to continue sharing data and aligning policy approaches. The group highlighted a program from New Brunswick, which was successfully adopted in PEI, calling it an example of how regional cooperation can accelerate effective solutions. In sports, a heartbreaking 2-1 loss to Switzerland, but Canada still moves into the knockout round against South Africa Sunday. South Africa advanced with a 1-0 win over Korea. Other games yesterday, Bosnia beat Qatar 3-1, Brazil shut down Scotland 3-0, Morocco 4-2 over Haiti, Mexico blanked Czechia 3-0. In baseball, the Blue Jays lost 3-1 to Houston, Rockies beat Boston 8-6, Yankees down Detroit 4-2. Now you're up to date. I'm Daryl Good.
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4: In your cool weather forecast today, sunshine with a chance of showers and a thunder shower late this afternoon and a high near 23. Clouds with a chance of showers tonight with a low near 22. And then clouds with a chance of showers on Friday and a high near 22. It's 15 degrees at 8:04, and that's cool weather.
0: 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Cool 98.

break. It's like 10,000 spoons when all you need is a knife. It's meeting the man of my dreams and then meeting his beautiful wife. And isn't it ironic? Don't you think?

0: Weird. But Claude said no, can't stand. Nails on a chalkboard to me. That is the Cool 98 Facebook question today. What musician or band are you not a huge fan of? A lot of people have mixed views on who they like and no likey. Audrey said Mariah Carey, such a diva. True. Kelly said Rush. A lot of people are saying Rush. Brenda said Nickelback, Taylor Swift, Justin Bieber. Cindy said The Hip. What? Beth said Bon Jovi. Nathan said anything after the 90s. Pam said Taylor Swift. Sherry said Johnny Cash. Candy said Kiss. Debbie said AC/DC. Tracy said Shania Twain. Denny and Mark both said U2. And Jill said Pink Floyd. Tracy said ZZ Top, not for me. And Greg said can't stand Prince. Oh, I love me some Prince. Lots of different views there, but what do you think? What is one band or musician you're just not a huge fan of? Let me know on the Cool 98 Facebook page. We're not going to take it. Twisted Sister next.
1: 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We're celebrating Bryan's fourth album on Canada Day. 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

0: Twisted Sister, not gonna take it on St. John's Greatest Hits. Cool 98. Good morning. It's 8:19. Joelle here on a sunshiny day. Chance of a thunder shower later on this afternoon and a high of 23. Well, people around the world are celebrating Global Beatles Day today on this June 25th. Beatles and Apple officially have recognized fan initiatives to share the Beatles' message, all you need is love. So it's celebrated annually on this date, and it goes back to the BBC Our World performance of All You Need is Love. Fans across the globe are celebrating because All You Need is Love reached an estimated 400 million people around the globe back in 1967 when the Beatles walked into Studio One at Abbey Road Studios in London and sent this message to the world. Here's a little snippet.
1: This is Steve Race in the Beatles recording studio in London, where the latest Beatle record is at this moment being built up. With some friends in to help the atmosphere.

0: scary. You'll kill it.
1: Right. Miles, this is very good. Thank you, John. That's fine. I think that will do for the vocal backing very nicely. We'll get the musicians in now. And we'll do the last
2: Oh, great, great.
1: Okay.
3: You could actually watch a colorized version of that performance for free on YouTube. 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Today we're celebrating Global Beatles Day. 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
3: In your cool weather forecast today, sunshine with a chance of showers and a thunder shower late this afternoon and a high near 23. Clouds with a chance of showers tonight with a low near 22. And then clouds with a chance of showers on Friday and a high near 22. It's 16 degrees at 824, and that's cool weather.
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3: Good morning. A new report from real estate company Royal LePage ranks New Brunswick's three largest cities among the top 15 most affordable places in the country to buy a home. The report looked at average home prices and mortgage affordability relative to market income. St. John listed as the second most affordable place in the country to buy a house, behind only Lethbridge, a high ranking based mainly on the strength of low sale prices, with an aggregate home price here of just under $267,000. Fredericton ranked ninth on the list and Moncton 14th in the country. The senior facing 14 charges of sexual assault on long-term care patients in St. John's expected to go to trial next year. The judge was told in court this week 69-year-old Kevin McGrath intends to plead not guilty to all 14 charges. The courtroom was packed with family members of the alleged victims. McGrath has completed his application for legal aid now. The Crown requested a pretrial conference in a couple of months, and the judge set that for September 1st. The trial is set for the first week of February. The SPCA is investigating after a dog was witnessed being dragged behind a vehicle. Just before 7 Monday morning, police got reports of a dog being dragged by a vehicle in the area of McLaren Boulevard and Nitty Bitty Way. The dog survived and is now receiving veterinary care. Investigators believe at least one person may have interacted with the suspect, and the SPCA is asking for witnesses or anyone with dash camera video footage of it to contact police or Crime Stoppers. A 42-year-old St. Stephen woman facing charges after a break-in and theft investigation. RCMP received a report June 17th that power tools and other items had been stolen from a cargo trailer on Milltown Boulevard. The investigation led them to execute a search warrant at a home in Mohannis Monday. They seized power tools, ammunition, and firearm magazines. A 42-year-old woman was arrested at the scene. She'll be in court October 21st. In sports, Canada will play South Africa Sunday in the knockout round at the World Cup. After that close 2-1 loss to Switzerland, South Africa advanced by beating Korea 1-0. In other games, Bosnia over Qatar 3-1, Brazil blanked Scotland 3-0, Morocco downed Haiti 4-2, and Mexico shut down Czechia 3-0. On the diamonds, Astros beat the Jays 3-1, Rockies outslugged the Red Sox 8-6, and Yankees beat the Tigers 4-2. Now you're up to date. I'm Daryl Good.
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6: In your cool weather forecast today, sunshine with a chance of showers and a thunder shower late this afternoon and a high near 23. Clouds with a chance of showers tonight with a low near 22. And then clouds with a chance of showers on Friday and a high near 22.
2: 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It's a long drive, and these hits paved the way. 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

0: don't know why I have to move my head like a jerk, but I do every time I hear that song because of the movie. Hadaway, What Is Love? On Cool 98, St. John's greatest hits. Sunshine today could see a late afternoon shower and thunder shower, just like yesterday, but a high near 23. Looking at the Cool 98 Vogue Optical Web Poll question, that's a tough one. What's the best Canadian TV show? I mean, there's so many. Is it Corner Gas? This hour has 22 minutes. The Beachcombers. Mr. Dress-Up. I loved his little tickle drunk. Schitt's Creek. Hockey Night in Canada. Or Trailer Park Boys. That is the list. So we want to know what you think. Right now, there's a tie for first place between Mr. Dress-Up and Schitt's Creek. And in second spot, another tie. Hockey Night in Canada and Corner Gas. And then comes in the Beachcombers and then the Trailer Park Boys. No one has chosen This Hour Has 22 Minutes just yet. Maybe you want to. You can do it. All you have to do is go to Cool 98 FM. The Kings, This Beat Goes On. It's coming up next on Cool 98.
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0: In your cool weather forecast today, sunshine with a chance of showers and a thunder shower late this afternoon and a high near 23. Clouds with a chance of showers tonight with a low near 22. And then clouds with a chance of showers on Friday and a high near 22. It's 16 degrees at 8:48, and that's cool weather.
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0: The King switching to Glide on St. John's Greatest Hits. Cool 98. Sunshine today. Could see a late afternoon thundershower, though, just like yesterday. And a high reaching 23. Billy Joel's coming up, taking us to the 98-minute music marathon. First, though, in case you missed it, the best in late night last night.
1: I read that Elon Musk lost his trillionaire status over the week. And now he's just like the rest of us. The U.S. plays Turkey in the World Cup, but since the U.S. has already advanced to the next round and Turkey was already eliminated, the outcome of this game doesn't matter. Yeah, it's meaningless for both teams. That might explain some of these signs that fans are bringing to the game. For instance, this one here says, "Who is this for?" Up next, this one says, "Just for fun, every player should be allowed to use their hands." Interesting. Up next, this one says, "If I wanted to see expired turkey, I'd go to Subway."
2: Oh.
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0: 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We didn't start the fire. We are going to start the 98-minute music marathon, though, with Chilliwack, Verve, and Rick James on the way.
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Someone who's cool. Hey, that's me. It's on Cool 98. Good morning, it's Joelle. It's the 98-Minute Music Marathon, and I have Sugar Ray on the way, Phil Collins, Bryan Adams, who apparently Kurt is not a big fan of. Head to the Cool 98 Facebook page wanting to know what musician or band you're just not jiving with. Which ones do you not like that much? Not too fond of. Let me know. But Kurt said Bryan Adams. Love Bryan Adams. First, though, here's the Cutting Crew.

Sugar Ray and Fly on Cool 98's St. John's Greatest Hits. That's going to do it for me. I'm going to go enjoy the sunshine, maybe beach it up. High of 23 today. Late thundershower expected, though. I'm going to leave you with Rockin' Hyde. Also, Human League is on the way. And this doll, who gave a stellar performance last year at KV Music Fest. Here's Sass Jordan. So hard. Have a good one. I'll talk to you tomorrow.

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4: 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Traffic will be detoured via Wetmore Creek Road, Route 175, Mace's Bay Road, County Line Road, and Route 790. Local access will be maintained up to the work zone limits. However, no through traffic will be permitted across the bridge during the closure. Motorists are advised to plan ahead. A message from the Government of New Brunswick.
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6: Sunny this morning as the fog lifts. A mix of sun and cloud late this afternoon with scattered showers or a thunder shower. Highs 15 at the coast, 23 inland. Partly cloudy tonight. Scattered showers or a thunder shower. Fog patches developing overnight. Low 15. Increasing cloud early tomorrow morning. Showers in the afternoon and evening. Highs 15 at the water, 22 inland. A mix of sun and cloud Saturday with a chance of showers in 21.
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7: Please be advised that Route 790 in Chance Harbor will be fully closed from Friday, June 26th to Monday, October 19th for the replacement of the Little Dipper Harbor Bridge. Traffic will be detoured via Wetmore Creek Road, Route 175, Mace's Bay Road, County Line Road, and Route 790. Local access will be maintained up to the work zone limits. However, no through traffic will be permitted across the bridge during the closure. Motorists are advised to plan ahead. A message from the Government of New Brunswick.
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6: Mix of sun and cloud with a chance of showers this afternoon. Risk of thunder showers as well. High today of 23. For tonight, partly cloudy with a chance of showers this evening. A low of 15 overnight. For Friday, increasing cloudiness with a chance of showers in the afternoon tomorrow. High on Friday of 22. And for Saturday, mix of sun and cloud with a chance of showers and a high of 21.
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4: Mix of sun and cloud with a chance of showers this afternoon. Risk of thundershowers as well. High today of 23. For tonight, partly cloudy with a chance of showers this evening. A low of 15 overnight. For Friday, increasing cloudiness with a chance of showers in the afternoon tomorrow. High on Friday of 22. And for Saturday, a mix of sun and cloud with a chance of showers and a high of 21.
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1: Casey Kasem has unlocked the American Top 40 Vault and is replaying original shows from the 80s. This week, Casey takes you back to June 25th, 1983. That's when Prince partied like it was 1999. Eurythmics were having sweet dreams. Eddie Grant was cruising down Electric Avenue. And Rick Springfield was having an affair of the heart. You'll hear those songs, all the top 40 hits, and the long-distance dedications from June 25th, 1983, right here on American Top 40, the 80s.
0: Remembering the late, great Casey Kasem. 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
4: Mix of sun and cloud with a chance of showers this afternoon. Risk of thunder showers as well. High today of 23. For tonight, partly cloudy with a chance of showers this evening. A low of 15 overnight. For Friday, increasing cloudiness with a chance of showers in the afternoon tomorrow. High on Friday of 22. And for Saturday, a mix of sun and cloud with a chance of showers and a high of 21.
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1: Casey Kasem has unlocked the American Top 40 Vault and is replaying original shows from the 80s. This week, Casey takes you back to June 25th, 1983. That's when Prince partied like it was 1999. Eurythmics were having sweet dreams. Eddie Grant was cruising down Electric Avenue. And Rick Springfield was having an affair of the heart. You'll hear those songs, all the top 40 hits, and the long-distance dedications from June 25th, 1983, right here on American Top 40, the 80s.
0: Remembering the late, great Casey Kasem. 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
0: 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Yeah, it checks out. This is St. John's Greatest Hits. 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

0: Here's a workday tip. If you keep the volume up, you can keep the stress level down. 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

greatest hits for the Maritimes and the Northern Pikes, Girl with a Problem. Michael Jackson before that, Bad, kicking off 2 o'clock. I'm Nathan. Red Ryder and Manfred Mann after Diana Ross and Upside Down.

0: Manfred Mann, blinded by the light, greatest hits for the Maritimes and Red Rider Human Race. Well, they didn't win. And they weren't really expected to beat Switzerland, I don't think. It was a 2-1 final for Team Canada. But so far, the best showing at a World Cup. So good on them. And they'll continue. Yes, last time the tournament rolled around, it was the big celebration that they had scored their first goal ever in the tournament. Just simply scoring a goal. So they keep progressing this way. You know, I don't know, maybe a few more tournaments, there's start talk about them contending. But maybe it's wishful thinking, I don't know. But best showing so far.
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0: That's Carry On by The Box. Greatest hits for the Maritimes. Sarah Carmen, Hungry Eyes, and I Go Blind, 5440. I'm Nathan. Good afternoon. I'm always a big proponent for buying local when you can, but I know we all got Amazon accounts. We do, and I shop there from time to time as well. One thing police are warning people about, I'm not sure if in necessarily this community, but it's definitely making news in the U.S. Law enforcement officials are warning about porch pirates. With the extra shopping, online shopping that's been taking place over the past couple days, they're expecting to be busy over the next 2 weeks when people's packages start arriving at their doorstep. So you want to, you know, if you have something important, anything, I mean, if it's yours, it's yours. Try to make sure you can be around or someone can be around. If you have kids, too, and they're done for the school year and they're, you know, let them know, hey, we're expecting a package. Put down the video games to keep an eye out for it.
1: 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That's when Prince partied like it was 1999. Eurythmics were having sweet dreams. Eddie Grant was cruising down Electric Avenue. And Rick Springfield was having an affair of the heart. 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
6: Partly cloudy tonight with a chance of showers this evening. Risk of thundershowers as well. A low of 15 overnight. For Friday, increasing cloudiness with a chance of showers in the afternoon tomorrow. High on Friday of 22. And for Saturday, a mix of sun and cloud with a chance of showers and a high of 21.
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1: Ladies and gentlemen, boys and girls, pop goes the world by Men Without Hats.

Greatest hits for the Maritimes, Men Without Hats, Pop Goes the World, and Bill Medley, Jennifer Warnes, I've Had the Time of My Life. I'm Nathan. Good afternoon. Starting to sense a theme here with our web poll questions. The Cool 98 Vogue Optical web poll question yesterday wanted to know which Canadian invention you use the most. And the garbage bag won by a lot, followed by the electric oven. Not a lot of love for the paint roller or the snowmobile. Today, we're focusing on Canadian television and which one of these you think is the best. Now, we can argue the list that there's some pretty prominent Canadian shows missing. But, you know, we can't have a list 30 shows long. But, you know, we've covered some good ones. Mr. Dress-Up Classic, The Beachcombers, This Hour, Corner Gas, Hockey Night in Canada, that still stings a little. Schitt's Creek, the Trailer Park Boys, that sort of thing. So of those, which one is the best? I gotta show my love to Hockey Night. Yeah, it's been a Canadian tradition for over 70 years, and it's very sad that we've lost it. It's very sad that we've lost it. But maybe you feel differently. So vote, cool98.fm.

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Phil Collins, Philip Bailey, it's Easy Lover, Greatest Hits for the Maritimes. Mentioned last hour, law enforcement officials, especially in bigger cities, are very well aware of Amazon Prime Days and the factor, the porch pirate factor could increase in the next couple of weeks. And, of course, always, you know, if you can get it locally, I think it's always the best way to go. But, I mean, you have to do you. But here's the thing. Do you buy stuff because it's on sale? We get in the habit of, well, it was 40% off. I had no choice. I had to buy it, even though you're never, ever going to use it. I fall for that all the time. I'm totally into it. I love being sold to, and I love

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4: 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Please be advised that Route 790 in Chance Harbor will be fully closed from Friday, June 26th to Monday, October 19th for the replacement of the Little Dipper Harbor Bridge. Traffic will be detoured via Wetmore Creek Road, Route 175, Mace's Bay Road, County Line Road, and Route 790. Local access will be maintained up to the work zone limits. However, no through traffic will be permitted across the bridge during the closure. Motorists are advised to plan ahead. A message from the Government of New Brunswick.
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0: My song, Glass Tiger, Greatest Hits for the Maritimes and Spin Doctors, Two Princes. All right, middle of the afternoon, almost there, but not quite. Big stretch, you start maybe feeling a little stress, tired, perhaps. Do not do this. And you don't even need to be told not to do this. A Scottish man has injured himself. He had eyeball pain. So he used a massage gun on his eyeballs. How would that even bring you any kind of relief, even temporarily? He has retinal tears, bruising in both eyes. One retinal dialysis in the right eye. I don't even know what that is. The man said he used the device weekly for 3 months to try to help ease eye fatigue. I've had tired eyes before, too. Best thing I've done is try and simply take a nap. Like I said, I don't know how on earth that would even bring him any kind of relief, even temporarily.
1: Casey Kasem has unlocked the American Top 40 Vault and is replaying original shows from the 80s. This week, Casey takes you back to June 25th, 1983. That's when Prince partied like it was 1999. Eurythmics were having Sweet Dreams. Eddie Grant was cruising down Electric Avenue. And Rick Springfield was having an Affair of the Heart. You'll hear those songs, all the top 40 hits, and the long-distance dedications from June 25th, 1983, right here on American Top 40, the 80s.
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3: Dennis here at Leon's on Ross Avenue. You know where that's at. It's a beautiful day, and it's a great way for you to just jump in the car and come on down and check out all the deals that they've got going on. So somebody just wrote on social media and sent me a note that it's, you know, we're just about halfway to Christmas. I didn't want to hear that, because with that comes the snow, and I'm not ready for snow yet. I'm looking for summer, but at the same time, the thing I love about Christmas is the Boxing Week sales, right? You know, once Christmas is done, you get all those deals. Well, they've moved it to right now. You can get your Boxing Week sales. 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
8: Partly cloudy tonight with a chance of showers this evening. Risk of thundershowers as well. A low of 15 overnight. For Friday, increasing cloudiness with a chance of showers in the afternoon tomorrow. High on Friday of 22. And for Saturday, a mix of sun and cloud with a chance of showers and a high of 21.
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0: 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Ooh, I gotta have faith. 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

0: Greatest hits for the Maritimes, Odds It Falls Apart, and Faith, George Michael, I'm Nathan. All right, Cool Construction Crew, it is that season, yes, indeed. And hey, we're bringing McDonald's Big Mac meals to one crew around the city. And we're doing it all summer, so if you're not in for tomorrow's big prize, you can still get in later on in the summer. 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Who are you? Who's your crew? Where do you work? That sort of thing. And every Friday we make an announcement, and then we'll deliver lunch. Not a bad idea, right? 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
6: 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Please be advised that Route 790 in Chance Harbor will be fully closed from Friday, June 26th to Monday, October 19th for the replacement of the Little Dipper Harbor Bridge. Traffic will be detoured via Wetmore Creek Road, Route 175, Mace's Bay Road, County Line Road, and Route 790. Local access will be maintained up to the work zone limits. However, no through traffic will be permitted across the bridge during the closure. Motorists are advised to plan ahead. A message from the Government of New Brunswick.
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1: Good afternoon. New Brunswick is keeping its 3% rent cap in place for another year. Holt government announced on Wednesday it was extending the rent cap through the 2027 year with another reviewed schedule for May of 2027. 3% cap has been in place since February of 2025, although landlords can apply for higher increases in certain cases. Government says the decision to extend the rent cap was in response to ongoing affordability issues. Housing Minister David Hickey says the cap provides stability and predictability that tenants need and gives the province more time to improve market conditions. A teen driver has died following a single vehicle crash near La Proe. RCMP from St. George responded to the crash in Route 1 in La Proe just after 6:30 a.m. Wednesday morning. It's believed the vehicle had lost control before leaving the road and rolling several times. Driver and lone occupant of the vehicle, a 17-year-old boy from Utopia, died at the scene. The town of Rosse is doing well financially. The town's financial officer, Laura Adair, says Rosse ended up with a surplus just short of $6 million last year. That's over $2 million more than forecasted in the budget and about $1 million less than the surplus that Rosse recorded the year before. Adair tells Brunswick News that government funding helped for the Rosse Intergenerational Community Center and the town's wastewater facility improvements. Conditional transfers totaled about $3.25 million for the year, about double what the town had budgeted for. Three popular swimming spots have reopened in St. John. Tucker Park Beach, Dominion Park Beach, and Fisher Lake had been closed to swimming on June 19th. That was after routine testing showed elevated bacteria levels. In an update today, the City of St. John says the swimming ban has now been lifted following additional testing, and the signs advising against swimming at the three locations have been removed. More resources are being directed to Moncton to help deal with a massive surge in drug overdoses. Province's Emergency Measures Organization has activated Level 1 procedures to coordinate efforts by agencies to deal with the situation on the streets. EMO is now meeting daily with frontline workers to see what they need and will be pulling in resources from around the province to help. Rob McKee, the minister responsible for addictions and mental health services, tells CBC that those resources include assistance with security, extended mobile crisis services, and guidance from physicians. Harvest House says there have been over 700 recorded overdoses in the first 3 weeks of June. An Air Canada flight from Newark to Halifax was diverted to Boston yesterday after the captain experienced a medical emergency and the plane started swerving. Air Canada says he was removed from the cockpit per safety protocols, and the second officer took over the controls, landing the de Havilland Q400 in Boston safely. Passengers tell ABC News that the plane started violently swerving, and the captain, who was removed from the cockpit, appeared to be suffering from a seizure. He was restrained by passengers until the plane landed and then sent for medical treatment. None of the 61 passengers on board were hurt. 164 people are confirmed dead, but officials warn the real death toll could be in the thousands after a pair of powerful earthquakes struck Venezuela just a minute apart. 7.2 and 7.5 magnitude quakes that struck just after 7 p.m. on Wednesday evening were centered in LaGuardia, just north of the capital of Caracas. They were the strongest quakes recorded in Venezuela in over a century. Dozens of residential buildings have collapsed, with rescuers now combing through the rubble for survivors. Hundreds of other buildings have also been left severely damaged. Regional officials say rescue and recovery efforts in the cash-strapped country are likely to be hampered by a lack of resources and emergency infrastructure. In sports, the World Cup today, 5 p.m. starts, have Curaçao taking on Ivory Coast and Ecuador facing Germany. Other games have Japan against Sweden, Netherlands against Tunisia, and Paraguay up against Australia. In the CFL tonight, the Elks are in Winnipeg, and in the majors, the Blue Jays open a series in Texas. Now you're up to date. I'm Jeff Goodfellow. Partly cloudy tonight with a chance of showers this evening, risk of thunder showers as well, a low of 15 overnight. For Friday, increasing cloudiness with a chance of showers in the afternoon tomorrow, high on Friday of 22. And for Saturday, a mix of sun and cloud with a chance of showers and a high of 21.
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0: Sincere. Greatest hits for the Maritimes. Sky, that is Love Song, and Laura Branigan, Self Control. Before that, I'm Nathan. Good afternoon. You know, they say if you're the smartest person in the room, you're in the wrong room. If you are the most successful or wealthiest person in the room, you are in the wrong room. You always want to, you know, better yourself, and so you surround yourself with people who maybe have more of what you might be looking for. However, a new study has found people who feel financially behind their peers often report lower levels of well-being, even when their own income, you might even be similar, but the perception is you don't have enough. And it's very easy to feel that way, especially with social media. So-and-so's on this vacation. Well, I can never afford that. So, the you know, new car pictures, all of this stuff. And you're like, how do people do that? Just remember, they might have a good credit score. Doesn't necessarily mean they have any more than you or I.
1: Hey, it's Dennis. 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

0: Greatest hits for the Maritimes, Duran Duran, that is Rio. I'm Nathan. Good afternoon. A shocking day today. In 2009, Facebook was still relatively new, but it was the, I remember this clearly. I was, you know, browsing, scrolling, doing what you do on Facebook, and then Michael Jackson is dead. That was the first big thing I learned about through social media. At 50 years old, Michael Jackson was found dead. The news, of course, spread quickly, and one might argue this was the first major A-list celebrity death that made its rounds on social media, and it made it so quickly. And I remember that very well. I remember exactly the day, what I was doing, not paying much attention, and the first reaction is, no, he's not. And yeah, he was, and that happened on this day in 2009, so we are very quickly, we're what, 3 years from the 20th anniversary of Michael's death.
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2: Boxing Week. I know you're thinking Christmas, but no, Boxing Week is on right now. 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And when you come into Leon's, make sure you come over and see me as well, and because I'm wearing this really good looking lanyard that's got this funny little QR code on it with me, and Celia, our cruiser driver, is right here. And Celia, come on, tell me, what is the deal with the QR code? What's going on with this?
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8: Partly cloudy tonight with a chance of showers this evening. Risk of thundershowers as well. A low of 15 overnight. For Friday, increasing cloudiness with a chance of showers in the afternoon tomorrow. High on Friday of 22. And for Saturday, a mix of sun and cloud with a chance of showers and a high of 21.
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0: Greatest hits for the Maritimes and Parkland Brothers, Soul City, Paul McCartney's Jet. And we're coming up to the end of the month very, very soon. Also, the St. John Community Fair will wrap this weekend. If you've driven by with the kids, can we go? Can we go? And you're like, yeah, we'll get there. Well, Sunday, it's all done. So you want to check that out. You want more details? It's put on by Campbell Amusements. They've got bracelet pricing and all that sort of stuff. So typically it's going noon to 10 on Saturdays, Thursday 4 to 9. So there you go. You got today's, tomorrow 2 to 10, and then Sunday it wraps at 5. Now, of course, weather pending, as is every outdoor activity.
1: Has anyone told you yet today how important you really are? You really are. I hope you have a great day. And here at Leon's Rossi Avenue, we're going to do our best to make sure your day gets even better. How? We're going to give you the VIP treatment. It's today and tomorrow only. So you got to come on in. We're open right now until 7 o'clock and tonight and tomorrow. So make your way over here. And how about dinner? 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We've got the grill going, and so you can get some hot dogs, chips, some water, and it's all waiting for you here. So you don't have to use the excuse, "Oh, I got to go get home and get supper first." 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
9: Good afternoon. Police have finally identified the remains of a man found deceased in the Moncton area nearly 20 years ago. Kodiak RCMP say the remains, discovered in 2007, belonged to William Dean Billy McKay. Investigators determined at the time that no foul play was involved, but despite years of work, they were unable to identify the remains. Breakthrough came in 2025 when police used what they call forensic investigative genetic genealogy. It combines DNA analysis, family history research, and traditional police work. McKay's family has now been notified. His sister says they spent nearly two decades wondering what happened to Billy and are grateful to finally have answers. New Brunswick is keeping its 3% rent cap in place for another year. Holt government announced on Wednesday it was extending the rent cap through the 2027 year with another reviewed scheduled for May of 2027. 3% cap has been in place since February of 2025, although landlords can apply for higher increases in certain cases. Government says the decision to extend the rent cap was in response to ongoing affordability issues. Housing Minister David Hickey says the cap provides stability and predictability that tenants need and gives the province more time to improve market conditions. A teen driver has died following a single vehicle crash near La Proe. RCMP from St. George responded to the crash in Route 1 in La Proe just after 6:30 a.m. Wednesday morning. It's believed the vehicle had lost control before leaving the road and rolling several times. Driver and lone occupant of the vehicle, a 17-year-old boy from Utopia, died at the scene. The town of Rosse is doing well financially. The town's financial officer, Laura Adair, says Rosse ended up with a surplus just short of $6 million last year. That's over $2 million more than forecasted in the budget and about $1 million less than the surplus that Rosse recorded the year before. Adair tells Brunswick News that government funding helped for the Rosse Intergenerational Community Center and the town's wastewater facility improvements. Conditional transfers totaled about $3.25 million for the year, about double what the town had budgeted for. Three popular swimming spots have reopened in St. John. Tucker Park Beach, Dominion Park Beach, and Fisher Lake had been closed to swimming on June 19th. That was after routine testing showed elevated bacteria levels. In an update today, the City of St. John says the swimming ban has now been lifted following additional testing, and the signs advising against swimming at the three locations have been removed. More resources are being directed to Moncton to help deal with a massive surge in drug overdoses. Province's Emergency Measures Organization has activated level one procedures to coordinate efforts by agencies to deal with the situation on the streets. EMO is now meeting daily with frontline workers to see what they need and will be pulling in resources from around the province to help. Rob McKee, the minister responsible for addictions and mental health services, tells CBC that those resources include assistance with security, extended mobile crisis services, and guidance from physicians. Harvest House says there have been over 700 recorded overdoses in the first 3 weeks of June. An Air Canada flight from Newark to Halifax was diverted to Boston yesterday after the captain experienced a medical emergency and the plane started swerving. Air Canada says he was removed from the cockpit per safety protocols and the second officer took over the controls, landing the de Havilland Q400 in Boston safely. Passengers tell ABC News that the plane started violently swerving and the captain, who was removed from the cockpit, appeared to be suffering from a seizure. He was restrained by passengers until the plane landed and then sent for medical treatment. None of the 61 passengers on board were hurt. 164 people are confirmed dead, but officials warn the real death toll could be in the thousands after a pair of powerful earthquakes struck Venezuela just a minute apart. 7.2 and 7.5 magnitude quakes that struck just after 7 p.m. on Wednesday evening were centered in La Guaira, just north of the capital of Caracas. They were the strongest quakes recorded in Venezuela in over a century. Dozens of residential buildings have collapsed, with rescuers now combing through the rubble for survivors. Hundreds of other buildings have also been left severely damaged. Regional officials say rescue and recovery efforts in the cash-strapped country are likely to be hampered by a lack of resources and emergency infrastructure. In sports, the World Cup today, 5 p.m. starts, have Curaçao taking on Ivory Coast and Ecuador facing Germany. Other games have Japan against Sweden, Netherlands against Tunisia, and Paraguay up against Australia. In the CFL tonight, the Elks are in Winnipeg, and in the majors, the Blue Jays open a series in Texas. Now you're up to date. I'm Jeff Goodfellow. Partly cloudy tonight with a chance of showers this evening, risk of thunder showers as well, a low of 15 overnight. For Friday, increasing cloudiness with a chance of showers in the afternoon tomorrow, high on Friday of 22. And for Saturday, a mix of sun and cloud with a chance of showers and a high of 21.
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That's the Cars and Shake It Up. 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Kicking off the all-80s feel-good drive home. We got the Bengals coming up in just a bit. Right now, though, Red Rider and Lunatic Fringe.

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0: Bengals rock like an Egyptian. Greatest hits for the Maritimes, putting a wrap on the all-ladies feel-good drive home. On this day in 80s music history, Prince would release what would be his biggest album. Yes, Purple Rain was released on this day in the 1980s. I'm going to get that exact year for you, 1984. And it was on this day, the original guitarist for the Red Hot Chili Peppers, Hillel Slovak, dies of an overdose in 1988. And I'm 46 right now. I got into the Red Hot Chili Peppers in the early 90s. I had no idea that this guy even existed until the Netflix documentary. So if you're a fan of the Red Hot Chili Peppers, that is definitely worth a watch. But just a couple things that happened on this day in 80s history. ABBA's on the way next with SOS.
1: Dennis here at Ross Avenue. Where am I on Ross Avenue? Glad you asked. I'm at Leon's, and I want to make you feel like a VIP. Very important person that you are. And Jason, do you have any ideas on how we can make people feel like a VIP here at Leon's?
2: Well, how about saving them some money?
1: Saving money, that makes people feel important. How about that? So I understand that you've got something brewing with appliances this time around. What is the deal?
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1: 3 years?
2: That's right.
1: How are you making any money off of this?
2: Well, you know, it's not about making money. It's about making friends, Dennis.
1: That's a very good point. And see, there you go. There's the VIP treatment right there. So come on in, make some friends, bring home some appliances, and like Jason says, you can take 3 years to pay for it. 36 equal payments, 0% interest, and additional warranty. Are you sure about this?
2: Yeah, let's do it.
1: Wow, that's a really great deal. But there's got to be some restrictions. When does this end? It's today and when?
2: Thursday and Friday.
1: That works for me. Does it work for you? 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I've already had some friends come on in. 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All right.
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6: Partly cloudy tonight with a chance of showers this evening. Risk of thunder showers as well. A low of 15 overnight. For Friday, increasing cloudiness with a chance of showers in the afternoon tomorrow. High on Friday of 22. And for Saturday, a mix of sun and cloud with a chance of showers and a high of 21.
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0: Greatest hits for the Maritime, Soft Cell, Tainted Love. Hey, it's Thursday already. Yeah, tomorrow, weekend starts after work, I suppose. But keep your ears on Cool 98. 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
1: 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This week, Casey takes you back to June 25th, 1983. That's when Prince partied like it was 1999. Eurythmics were having Sweet Dreams. Eddie Grant was cruising down Electric Avenue. And Rick Springfield was having an Affair of the Heart. 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
3: It's the Boxing Week blowout that's going on right now until Sunday. Now, the funny thing is, when I had Jason Potter on earlier, we were talking about the great savings that are on appliances and how you, if you spend more, you save more. And we're talking about Boxing Week. Jason's actually wearing a red velour jacket, which is red, same color as Santa Claus. 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They've got some great deals that are on for you. And like Jason said earlier, the more you spend, the more you save. 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It's the VIP treatment that they're giving you right here at Leon's Rosse Avenue, and you can take 3 years to pay for it, 0% interest, and they're going to deliver it to your home when you make a purchase $799 or more, and they're also going to take away the old set for you. 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
1: Dennis here at Leon's. Hey, I've got a great opportunity for you as well to help you feel even more like a VIP when you come into Leon's for the Boxing Week sale that's going on right now until Sunday. When you come on in, make sure you stop by my booth right here at Leon's because I've got a QR code for you to scan. Paul, one of the folks right here at Leon's, also just scanned it. It's going to give you a chance at $250 in free gas. First

0: 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All the details on our website. 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
7: Partly cloudy tonight with a chance of showers this evening. Risk of thunder showers as well. A low of 15 overnight. For Friday, increasing cloudiness with a chance of showers in the afternoon tomorrow. High on Friday of 22. And for Saturday, a mix of sun and cloud with a chance of showers and a high of 21.
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1: Well, that's just about my time here at Leon's and Rossi Avenue for my portion of what's going on with the start of Boxing Week. But I wanted to be here so you could know that it's on, it's available for you. And I know a lot of folks that are actually going through the process of, you know, refreshing their house. Summertime is a great time to do that because, well, it's nice weather. 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It doesn't get any better than that. So no more do you have to buy your new appliances, then call another company and arrange for them to come on a certain date, and then you take the morning off work or whenever they're able to be there so that you can coordinate that and make it happen. It's convenience is now at your fingertips. All you do, come in, say, yes, that's the set I want right there. Well, I'm going to save that much. Great. Okay. And they're going to take the old ones away. See how simple that is? VIP treatment. That's how they're doing it. It's the Boxing Week blowout that's starting now, going right through to Sunday. And the VIP is tonight and tomorrow. That's the specialized savings for you. So make sure you get in here tomorrow at the very least. You have a great day, and we'll see you back at the station tomorrow. This is Dennis.
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1: Casey Kasem has unlocked the American Top 40 vault and is replaying original shows from the 80s. This week, Casey takes you back to June 25th, 1983. That's when Prince partied like it was 1999. Eurythmics were having sweet dreams. Eddie Grant was cruising down Electric Avenue. And Rick Springfield was having an affair of the heart. You'll hear those songs, all the top 40 hits, and the long-distance dedications from June 25th, 1983, right here on American Top 40, the 80s.
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4: 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Please be advised that Route 790 in Chance Harbor will be fully closed from Friday, June 26th to Monday, October 19th for the replacement of the Little Dipper Harbor Bridge. Traffic will be detoured via Wetmore Creek Road, Route 175, Mace's Bay Road, County Line Road, and Route 790. Local access will be maintained up to the work zone limits. However, no through traffic will be permitted across the bridge during the closure. Motorists are advised to plan ahead. A message from the Government of New Brunswick.
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1: Please be advised that Route 790 in Chance Harbor will be fully closed from Friday, June 26th to Monday, October 19th for the replacement of the Little Dipper Harbor Bridge. Traffic will be detoured via Wetmore Creek Road, Route 175, Mesa's Bay Road, County Line Road, and Route 790. Local access will be maintained up to the work zone limits. However, no through traffic will be permitted across the bridge during the closure. Motorists are advised to plan ahead. A message from the Government of New Brunswick.
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1: Casey Kasem has unlocked the American Top 40 vault and is replaying original shows from the 80s. This week, Casey takes you back to June 25th, 1983. That's when Prince partied like it was 1999. Eurythmics were having sweet dreams. Eddie Grant was cruising down Electric Avenue. And Rick Springfield was having an affair of the heart. You'll hear those songs, all the top 40 hits, and the long-distance dedications from June 25th, 1983, right here on American Top 40, The 80s.
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1: Join us Holiday Wednesday for Classic Albums Top to Bottom Canadian Edition, featuring Reckless from Bryan Adams starting at noon. 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